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1: She was storming through the house that day, and I could tell she was leaving. And I thought, oh, she'll be back, till she turned around and pointed at the wall.

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1: I knew I'd see her around. I'd be at some party, she'd show up and I'd be walking out. 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I'd look up, she'd be at the red light beside me in that white Maxima with the sticker on the back. I'd act

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need boys, and they said, you know, all the others went and cashed out. We got the subdivision all mapped out. It'll sit right here on this land, and you could leave town a rich man. And he said, boys, whatever you're offering, it won't be enough.

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I still see her pink bow and her brown hair. She's in the big city now, but she still calls

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just watching her blonde hair sunburn, stare at them white caps rolling over. Laid back in a thrift store beach chair, dropping limes in a Corona. But she looks back, yeah, she throws me a kiss like, honey, I sure want you. And it's 103 between her and me, and only 92 in Daytona. And

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From Jason Aldean to Zach Brown, we play all of today's Hot Country on 92.1 The Twister. 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

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Been two by two strangers and lovers, headed for the covers, hooking up. 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

0: What time zone am I on? What country am I in?
1: 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It's 5 o'clock somewhere.
0: It's always on 5 in Margaritaville, come to think of it.
1: Yeah, I heard that.
0: You've been there, haven't you?
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0: 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Let's get this thing started. 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

0: an update on crop progress across southern Michigan. I'm CJ Miller, and this is Michigan Ag Today News. Corn and soybean planting across the U.S. is moving quickly to completion, but there are some regions behind schedule. Andy Eubank reports that southern Michigan is one of those areas.
1: Like most of Michigan, we were slow to the game planting-wise with that heavy rainfall. I would say we're approaching about 70% done, some more, some less, but we're certainly getting there.
2: That's Channel Seed technical agronomist Michaela Herendeen. She covers Michigan from Lansing south. Herendeen says what has emerged is mostly looking good right now.
1: Crop progress, a lot of crop that went in early sat in the ground for a long time. But it's starting to poke and approach those V1, V2 stages. We're not seeing as many emergence issues as I thought we might, and that's been really great, but more to come, absolutely.
2: Because of the duration of moisture and length of the planting season, disease is a concern.
1: Yes, absolutely. There should be concern about Fusarium, Pythium, Rhizoctonia, anything that can come up in those wet, cold conditions, which we saw a lot of this early spring.
2: Right now, it's an important time for decisions about side dressing nitrogen. She says this is the time to determine whether the corn crop has enough nitrogen going into side dress timing.
1: Well, now is a great time to start observing early season plant growth, leaf

0: color, and overall development. And that can really indicate nitrogen availability and whether the crop is on track for the season. Reviewing previous nitrogen applications and fertilizer type is also essential because some forms are more readily available to the crop than others, and that affects timing decisions as well. Soil characteristics such as texture, organic matter, historical nitrogen loss risk, all can influence how much nitrogen is held in the root zone versus what might leach away. Also, recent rainfall or irrigation patterns can significantly impact nitrogen availability, making it important to consider how water movement has affected nutrients in the soil.
1: Get more helpful tips on side dressing nitrogen in the full Matt interview at MichiganAgToday.com. I'm Andy Eubank.
2: Andy Eubank remains in studio as we pivot now and check in with Mike Castle with Stone X as we look back at how the grain markets performed on Friday.
1: We end the month on a sell-off just as we saw some positive momentum on Thursday. But on Friday, Mike, no continuation of that as we sell off going into the weekend. Where's that pressure coming from?
3: I really think a lot of this is, again, just money flow, basically money leaving the commodities, going back into stocks, especially looking at the timing here. It's the end of the week. It's the end of the month. You've got all this, you know, speculative length, all these, you know, Wall Street money managers that want to go ahead and take some profits, leave these positions, especially, again, with another round of back and forths on, is it peace in the Middle East? Is it not? Obviously, we've gotten, you know, pretty worn out by these headlines, to say the least, over the last 3 months, but they do continue to move the market. Crude oil is down in response to that, with expectations of a potential, at least, extension of the ceasefire being imminent. So overall, you know, I don't think it's anything necessarily new fundamentally. Again, just kind of, you know, a victim of that managed money leaving the markets.
1: We had export sales come out Friday, a day late because of the Memorial Day holiday. Tell us about those numbers, what you make of them, and it appeared to me those numbers not really supportive of any market movement.
3: Yeah, not a ton of positive surprises by any means. I'd say maybe the best positive was a solid chunk of new crop sales on the corn side of things. Solid old crop at 40 million bushels, but the new crop, that's 26-27 market year sales of a little over 24 million bushels, continues to look strong. I'm guessing we'll see that continue to pick up here moving forward.
2: Mike Castle with Stone X. Settlements from Friday, July corn down 9 cents to 446.75. September corn 8.5 lower, 455.75. July soybeans dropping 7.75 to 1186.75. August beans 5.75 lower, 1190.25. And July wheat falling 13.5 to 610.5. June live cattle on Friday, $1.50 lower at 248.25, and June lean hogs down $1.12 to 95.85. 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I'm CJ Miller, Michigan Ag Today, Michigan's Farm Network.
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0: 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Let's get this thing started. It's my
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1: An update on crop progress across southern Michigan. I'm CJ Miller, and this is Michigan Ag Today News. Corn and soybean planting across the U.S. is moving quickly to completion, but there are some regions behind schedule. Andy Eubank reports that southern Michigan is one of those areas.
2: Like most of Michigan, we were slow to the game planting-wise with that heavy rainfall. I would say we're approaching about 70% done, some more, some less, but we're certainly getting there.
0: That's Channel Seed technical agronomist Michaela Herendeen. She covers Michigan from Lansing south. Herendeen says what has emerged is mostly looking good right now.
2: Crop progress, a lot of crop that went in early sat in the ground for a long time, but it's starting to poke and approach those V1, V2 stages. We're not seeing as many emergence issues as I thought we might, and that's been really great, but more to come, absolutely.
0: Because of the duration of moisture and length of the planting season, disease is a concern.
2: Yes, absolutely. There should be concern about Fusarium, Pythium, Rhizoctonia, anything that can come up in those wet, cold conditions, which we saw a lot of this early spring.
0: Right now, it's an important time for decisions about side dressing nitrogen. She says this is the time to determine whether the corn crop has enough nitrogen going into side dress timing.
2: Well, now is a great time to start observing early season plant growth, leaf color, and overall development. And that can really indicate nitrogen availability and whether the crop is on track for the season. Reviewing previous nitrogen applications and fertilizer type is also essential because some forms are more readily available to the crop than others, and that affects timing decisions as well. Soil characteristics such as texture, organic matter, historical nitrogen loss risk, all can influence how much nitrogen is held in the root zone versus what might leach away. Also, recent rainfall or irrigation patterns can significantly impact nitrogen availability, making it important to consider how water movement has affected nutrients in the soil.
0: Get more helpful tips on side dressing nitrogen in the full Matt interview at MichiganAgToday.com. I'm Andy Eubank.
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6: Sunny, warm, and dry over a large part of Michigan. I'm Chief Meteorologist Ryan Martin with Michigan's Farm Forecast. High pressure continues to be analyzed right in over the Great Lakes. Going to center in here for Tuesday, Wednesday, and Thursday. That keeps all precipitation at bay, even though there's a streak of action that this morning ran from Wisconsin down into northern Indiana. Not a threat for us at all. We are not looking at our next round of moisture showing up here until likely later Friday afternoon, with some hit and miss scattered showers in northern parts of the state. And then Saturday, Sunday. That kicks off a more active weather period with showers and thunderstorms, maybe even some strong to severe weather in there for Sunday night into early Monday. Moisture continues through Monday and Tuesday, finally being done by midweek. Over the four-day stretch, Saturday through Tuesday, I think you have to put in here anywhere from a quarter to 1.5 inches, with coverage at around 85% to 90% of the state. We dry down for next Wednesday the 10th, not super dry, but rain-free, let's just say. Thursday the same way. Then our next round of moisture coming back overnight Thursday night through Friday, and it kicks off a wet weekend.

0: for the 13th and 14th. Low pressure sits over the top of us, circulates around through the Great Lakes, picking up some scattered moisture. Showers and thunderstorms are likely on into the start of the following week. So you get the idea. The warm and dry stretch, while it's been nice, is going to come to an end. And then I think we shift into what I'm going to call timely rains from there forward. Great for a crop that has gotten in the ground. That's the way your forecast is stacking up. I'm meteorologist Ryan Martin.
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1: 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He says there's a wide range of folks who show up for classes.
2: Ages, I mean, the Coast Guard minimum is 19 years of age, but, you know, there's usually one or two young guys in class up to, I mean, there's not really a maximum age because some guys are young guys looking to make a career out of it. Some guys are looking at it as kind of a retirement plan.
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1: Today's hot country. Welcome all you downstaters up north. 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

0: an alarming spike in farm bankruptcies. I'm CJ Miller, and this is Michigan Ag Today News. A growing number of farmers across Michigan and the rest of the U.S. are reaching a financial breaking point as farm bankruptcies surged in April to their highest monthly level in more than 6 years.
1: Well, it's no secret that the farm economy has been in pretty tough shape for quite a while.
0: That's John Newton, Vice President of Public Policy and Economic Analysis with American Farm Bureau Federation. According to Law 360, 62 farmers across the U.S. filed Chapter 12 bankruptcies in April alone, marking a staggering 130% increase from April of last year and an 82% jump from March. Newton says this isn't a sudden shock, but rather the breaking point of a years-long economic squeeze.
1: Input costs, as everyone knows, went up dramatically in 2021, and crop prices really started to fall in 2023. So the cost price squeeze that many in agriculture are dealing with today, it's no surprise that the trend in the farm bankruptcies are starting to go up.
0: As Newton points out, current delays in federal policy, including the Farm Bill, are only compounding the uncertainty in the ag economy.
1: We still have challenges as it relates to fertilizer prices, concerns about fertilizer availability as we move into 2027 and think about next year's crop. Diesel prices hit a record a few weeks ago, so there's still some challenges in the farm economy, but there are some tailwinds, if we can get them through the Senate and to the president's desk, that could be good for agriculture.
0: Adding to the stress, many struggling family operations don't even qualify for Chapter 12 protection because they rely on off-farm income to survive. And that leaves many farmers with no choice but to face permanent closure. Newton emphasizes that for rural America to stabilize, the ag industry needs structural, long-term support.
1: We need to have a strong farm economy. The communities that farmers call home need to be strong. And I think there are a number of things that we can do there, whether it's the Farm Bill, whether it's year-round E15, whether it's finally

0: addressing, you know, our challenges as it relates to labor in agriculture. So we're encouraged with our members to continue to work with Congress, work with the administration to see how we can make a more resilient farm economy in the future.
1: Read the full story at MichiganAgToday.com. Sell-offs across the board for the grain markets Monday as we kick off a brand new month. July corn down 2 3/4 at 444. September corn 3 cents lower, 452 3/4. July soybeans losing 6 cents at 1180 3/4. August beans 5 1/4 lower at 1185. And July wheat dropping 1 3/4 to 608 3/4. June live cattle, though, 75 cents higher Monday at 249 even. But June lean hogs down 82 cents to 9505. I'm CJ Miller, Michigan Ag Today, Michigan's Farm Network.
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